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That's another one of those many Tom Harrell compositions. This one is titled Wishing Well. It's from the album Paradise. Tom Harrell playing flugelhorn and trumpets. It's on the Bluebird label. To start this hour of jazz with yours truly, Tony Mowad. Good to be with you, my friends. A lot of good music for you this hour. Greg Green up next.

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That was Johnny Hartman and his version of Easy Living. It's from the movie. It was part of the soundtrack of The Bridges of Madison County. And before Johnny Hartman, Greg Green and Matador. It's a tribute to Grant Green, his dad. I'm Tony Mowat. Here's Kenny Burrell and a beautiful version of I Never Knew. And with Kenny Burrell playing guitar, you'll hear Leo Wright on alto sax.

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Oscar Castro Neves, one called Double Rainbow, from his album, which is on the Mac Avenue label, the album titled All One. And Freddie Cole before that, Do You Know Why, is the song that we heard.

Now, that is absolutely gorgeous. Carmen McRae doing My Funny Valentine. That, too, is one of my favorite songs. Ray Bryant assisting her on piano. And before that, Sambao by Kenny Barron. He wrote it, and it's also the title of an album that he did. And all the songs there are Kenny Barron originals. I'm Tony Moa. Let's conclude this hour with Coleman Hawkins and Barry Harris playing piano, The Man I Love.

0: Jazz Central from WZUM.org. The Very Busy Friday includes the Level Experience at Eddie Merlot's downtown starting at 6 o'clock. Also at 6, saxophonist Tony Campbell at Hotel Indigo in Oakland. Mariva Coates Bay at Eddie V's at 6:30. At 7 o'clock, James Johnson III at the drums, Chris Coles on sax, and Cliff Barnes at the organ at Quinalma downtown. Also at 7, Ronnie Jones Jazz Conversations at the Muddy Waters Oyster Bar in East Liberty. John Gresh's Grigri at Golden Age Beer Company Homestead tonight. That'll include John on keys and vocals, plus guitarist Jimmy Adler rejoining on vocals and guitar, plus Matt Ferrante, Bob Pecky Peckman, and Mike Sweeney. Rich Sabinski with his trio at the Uncork Jazz Club in Sharpsburg tonight. Benjamin May on bass, Tom Glovier at the keys, Rich at the drums. Seguimos Aquí, a Latino artists event at the Public Theater downtown that will include Hugo Cruz and Noel Quintana. And 2 of 3, a vinyl release show at the Government Center on the north side tonight. Eric Lawrence on tenor sax, Ross Antonich on drums, Dylan Zay on bass, and Derek Bendel on tenor sax, celebrating their double trio free jazz album, which kind of happened by accident. The earlier set on that will be Jeff Berman on vibes and Eric Lawrence on sax. On Saturday, Mary Lou Williams, a birthday celebration at the Lit Cigar Lounge at 2 o'clock. Also, Mark Strickland's quintet at 2 o'clock at Golden Age Beer Company Homestead. Lulu Corelli for the early set at the Uncork Jazz Club in Sharpsburg tomorrow at 4:30. 6:30, it's Kenny Stockard at Eddie V's. Also tomorrow night, Jimmy Z at the Uncork Jazz Club at the 7 o'clock set. An open stage jazz masquerade ball at the Northside Elks Lodge as a part of the open stage at the Encore. Also Saturday, Jazz Surgery All-Stars at Quinalma downtown, David Throckmorton at Golden Age Beer Company Homestead, and jazz at the venue of Merging Arts in Johnstown. 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

This is a marvelous album by Rob McConnell and the Boss Brass, and we heard Body and Soul. The album, titled The Jazz Album, it's on the Seabreeze label. To start this hour, how are you? I'm Tony Mowat. Up next, a great combination. Gene Harris at the piano, Scott Hamilton playing tenor sax, and the lamp is low.

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That's called Lonely Girl, song composed by Neil Hefti, performed there by Errol Clue from the album The Errol Clue Trio, Volume 1. And before that, a great album titled At Last, which is on the Concord label. Gene Harris playing piano, Scott Hamilton, the tenor saxophonist, and Herb Alice on guitar. We heard The Lamp is Low.

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Miles Davis with Hank Mobley. And before that, Johnny Hammond Smith doing I Remember Clifford. Starting the set off was Curtis Fuller with Benny Goldsman, Tommy Flanagan, and that was Five Spots After Dark.

Cal Jader playing Vibes, and the night we called it a day, the Cal Jader Quartet, and Hampton Calloway before that from her album To Ella With Love. What a great tribute to Ella Fitzgerald. Andy Farber assisting Anne Hampton Calloway there. Little Girl Blue. I'm Tony Moa. Let's conclude this hour with Jeffrey Keyser, and Famous Are the Flowers. With Jeffrey Keyser, Scott Colley on bass, and Keola Beamer playing guitar.

Hello, my name is Alan Harris, and I'm a jazz vocalist. Believe it or not, I grew up in Brooklyn, New York, but I left when I was 11 years old to my grandfather's farm in McDonald, Pennsylvania. I was 11 years old and finished school there. Then went to a place called California State College, where I met my wife, and that's where it began.

0: I did a lot of shows. You know, I found that I had a talent for singing. I always played guitar. And I met a lot of wonderful mentors, starting with Roger Humphreys in Pittsburgh. And from there, it helped launch my career on what direction I wanted to do with my life. And it's been a wonderful journey since then. I thank Pittsburgh for that, because as you know, there were so many wonderful places that you can go to and jam and sit in, and some extremely talented musicians who were unsung heroes, and I became the benefactor of that. Looking from afar, what's been happening in our city of Pittsburgh, it seems like it's full circle now. There's such a resurgence of it. I think Pittsburgh is going to be one of the foremost cities for art and culture in the next 5 years. They're still working out this money thing, you know. I haven't seen Journey. 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

That was clarinetist Mort Weiss and his trio with Ron Eshte on guitar and Dave Carpenter playing bass. I'll Remember April. And how many of you remember April? And I hope it was a good one for you. Yes, indeed. Tony Mowat here with you. Cecil Payne up next. And his version of Delilah.

0: What I love about her is that she loves to improvise. It's never the same twice, so it is really special every time you hear it, because you're never going to hear that version again, and that takes a brave performer.
1: 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We'll hear her voice and many others as we explore the evolution of Billie's singing as it matured and developed throughout her career. I'm Rhonda Hamilton. I'll be your host for this program, and I hope you'll join me.
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That was Laverne Butler. Never Let Me Go with Laverne Butler. David Fathead Newman playing tenor sax. Before that, Cecil Payne's version of Delilah. It's from the Cecil Payne album titled Payne's Window. Yes. I'm Tony Mowad. It's a Friday. Thank you for joining me. Up next is Yoshiaki Masuo and his version of a song called Are You Happy Now?

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AAMI offers instruction for all races, all ages, children through seniors. 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The Afro-American Music Institute, 7131 Hamilton Avenue, Homewood, 412-241-6775. 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

Martin Taylor playing guitar and David Grisman on the mandolin doing East of the Sun and West of the Moon. And before that, trombonist Grover Mitchell and his septet, one called Little Bighorns. Starting off the set, Yoshiaki Masuo playing guitar and Are You Happy Now?

And that's O Pato, the duck, done by Karen Allison from her album From Paris to Rio. And before Karen Allison, Gary Burton, Russell Malone together, and one called Godchild. I'm Tony Moa. Let's conclude this hour with Booker Little. Booker Little and his trumpet interpretation of Calling Softly.

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Yours for a gift of $180. WZUM, the Pittsburgh Jazz Channel. Tenor sax master Stanley Turrentine was a native of Pittsburgh's Hill District. His career spanned decades and took him around the world. In the 1950s, he went on the road with the bands of Lowell Fulson and Earl Bostick, bus gigs with Tad Dameron in Cleveland. After a pause for the Army, Stanley came back to Pittsburgh in 1959 and was quickly hired by Max Roach. Playing with Max Roach brought Stanley to the notice of Alfred Lyon of Blue Note Records, and in 1960, an exclusive contract for the future tenor legend.

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Gene Harris at the piano. Andy Simpkins, Bill Dowdy making up the three sounds and the music of Sinatra. Actually, it's on the Blue Note label, and it's titled Blue Note Plays Sinatra. That was Witchcraft getting us started. I love Gene Harris. My goodness. I'm Tony Moa. Doug McDonald up next. And this is from the album Organizing. Nice version of If I Shall Lose You.

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That was Susanna McCorkle from her album titled For Broken Hearts to Blue Skies. We heard Look for the Silver Lining. Doug McDonald before that. Plas Johnson being featured on tenor sax. And we heard If I Should Lose You. I'm Tony Mowat. It's a Friday, and I appreciate your company, and I hope you're enjoying the music, my friends. Here's a young lady, marvelous guitarist, died too early in her life. Emily Remmler. Emily Remmler playing guitar. The piano player here is Hank Jones.

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1: Benny Green. Benny Green at the piano. Russell Malone on guitar. Great combination. The album Jazz at the Bistro, as you heard, live. And we heard Ask Me Now.

That's a great song from an album titled My Romance. Kevin Mahogany singing How Did She Look? And before that, Hank Marr teaming up with Frank Foster, and Your Basic Gospel Tune is the title of the song that we heard. I'm Tony Mowat. That's Benny Carter with Ben Webster, Frank Rosalino, Barney Kessel. This is called A Walkin' Thing.

0: 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It's a marvelous telling of just a part of an important story of Pittsburgh and of jazz in America. We Knew What We Had, The Story of Pittsburgh Jazz. 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

That's another one of those many Tom Harrell compositions. This one is titled Wishing Well. It's from the album Paradise. Tom Harrell playing flugelhorn and trumpets. It's on the Bluebird label. To start this hour of jazz with yours truly, Tony Mowad. Good to be with you, my friends. A lot of good music for you this hour. Greg Green up next.

0: What I love about her is that she loves to improvise. It's never the same twice, so it is really special every time you hear it, because you're never going to hear that version again, and that takes a brave performer.
1: 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And on the sixth program in our 13-part series, No Regrets, The Music and Spirit of Billie Holiday, we'll hear her voice and many others as we explore the evolution of Billie's singing as it matured and developed throughout her career. I'm Rhonda Hamilton. I'll be your host for this program, and I hope you'll join me.
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That was Johnny Hartman and his version of Easy Living. It's from the movie. It was part of the soundtrack of The Bridges of Madison County. And before Johnny Hartman, Greg Green and Matador. It's a tribute to Grant Green, his dad. I'm Tony Mowat. Here's Kenny Burrell and a beautiful version of I Never Knew. And with Kenny Burrell playing guitar, you'll hear Leo Wright on alto sax.

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Oscar Castro Neves, one called Double Rainbow, from his album, which is on the Mac Avenue label, the album titled All One. And Freddie Cole before that, Do You Know Why, is the song that we heard.

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Oh boy, I love that Pittsburgh Jazz Channel. It's, of course, WZUM.

Now, that is absolutely gorgeous. Carmen McRae doing My Funny Valentine. That, too, is one of my favorite songs. Ray Bryant assisting her on piano. And before that, Sambao by Kenny Barron. He wrote it, and it's also the title of an album that he did. And all the songs there are Kenny Barron originals. I'm Tony Moa. Let's conclude this hour with Coleman Hawkins and Barry Harris playing piano, The Man I Love.

0: 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I'm Rhonda Hamilton, and I hope you'll join me.
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2: 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Sounds from the David Throckmorton Quartet, the George Hyde III Trio, the Howie Alexander Trio, and the Nosmo King Trio, including the talents of Scott Bonney, John Shannon, Tony DePaulis, Antonio Cruz, Paul Thompson, Thomas Wendt, and more.

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This is a marvelous album by Rob McConnell and the Boss Brass, and we heard Body and Soul. The album, titled The Jazz Album, it's on the Seabreeze label. To start this hour, how are you? I'm Tony Mowat. Up next, a great combination. Gene Harris at the piano, Scott Hamilton playing tenor sax, and The Lamp is Low.

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Thanks.

That's called Lonely Girl, song composed by Neil Hefti, performed there by Errol Clue from the album The Errol Clue Trio, Volume 1. And before that, a great album titled At Last, which is on the Concord label. Gene Harris playing piano, Scott Hamilton, the tenor saxophonist, and Herb Alice on guitar. We heard The Lamp is Low.

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Miles Davis with Hank Mobley. And before that, Johnny Hammond Smith doing I Remember Clifford. Starting the set off was Curtis Fuller with Benny Goldsman, Tommy Flanagan, and that was Five Spots After Dark.

Cal Jader playing Vibes, and the night we called it a day. The Cal Jader Quartet, and Hampton Callaway before that from her album To Ella With Love. What a great tribute to Ella Fitzgerald. Andy Farber assisting Anne Hampton Callaway there. Little Girl Blue. I'm Tony Moa. Let's conclude this hour with Jeffrey Keyser, and Famous Are the Flowers. With Jeffrey Keyser, Scott Colley on bass, and Keola Beamer playing guitar.

Back in 2011, as he was winding down his last Nightside show and WDUQ was about to change hands, Tony Mowat and a lot of the folks he has guests on air with him that night said, "We're going to be back. We will return." And that's exactly what's happened. WZUM is here. It wasn't here in 2011. In 2011, you had to settle for jazz kind of in the middle of the day, the evening, late overnight, but not around the clock. Well, times have changed. WZUM is the Pittsburgh Jazz Channel, and it is the place you can hear jazz 24 hours a day, 7 days a week. 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

Rosemary Clooney from later in her career with one of those wonderful Concord Records releases. This is taken from an Antonio Carlos Jobim songbook, Scott Hamilton on tenor sax, and the tune Meditation. Jobim by Rosemary Clooney. I'm Scott Hanley here with Jazz on Our Weekend with sounds up next from Eddie Lockjaw Davis. The release is called Gentle Jaws, Jaws being his nickname, here with I Cover the Waterfront. Eddie Lockjaw Davis.

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Bassist Katie Thoreau from her release Offbeat. She's also a vocalist there with Ken Poplowski on clarinet and the title track from this release, Offbeat, from Katie Thoreau. Before that, a new one from Brian Melvin, Soren Lee, and Mad Sundergaard, their rendition of John Coltrane's Naima from the release Trains Formation. These are Sounds of Jazz on the Weekend. I'm Scott Hanley, and here the late pianist B.G. Adair and her trio from a very popular tribute to Nat King Cole, and from it, the tune Walkin' My Baby Back Home, the B.G. Adair Trio.

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Mostly sunny today, but a chance of showers, a high of 82, low of 61 tonight, and a good chance of showers, then a chance of thunderstorms on Sunday, but also some sunshine, and a high of 83. Monday, hot, and a high in the low 90s. A lot of things coming up on the jazz scene in the next few days, weeks, and months, including a return by vocalist and songwriter Corrine at the City Winery in the Strip, Jazz Poetry Month continuing at City of Asylum on the north side, Tamara Tooney at MCG Jazz, plus a number of events this weekend you can find at the Jazz Central calendar. We'll be talking all about it on the scene, Saturday at noon, Sunday at 5 on WZUM.

from a release from a few months back from saxophonist and clarinetist Ken Poplawski called Unheard Bird, arrangements that were commissioned for Charlie Parker back in the 1950s but never got recorded. But now they are. They're doing Hoagie Carmichael's Stardust with Terrell Stafford at the trumpet. Ken Poplawski from the release Unheard Bird. I'm Scott Hanley here with Jazz on Your Weekend, and sounds up next from the Dave Brubeck Quartet. Love Songs, the collection here with Besame Mucho. Paul Desmond at the alto sax, Joe Morello drums, Eugene Wright on bass, and Dave at the piano.

Diana Krall from 1995. Was that her first recording done for GRP Records? I think it was. There with the title track from the release, Only Trust Your Heart. I'm Scott Hanley here with Jazz on Your Weekend. Turning next to saxophonist Johnny Hodges, a legendary alto sound with the Duke Ellington Orchestra for so many years. From the album Everybody Knows Johnny Hodges, here's Everybody Knows Johnny Hodges.

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Dakota State went on to make her unique sounds alongside stars of the 50s, from George Shearing to Fats Domino. 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
1: New sounds here from organist Pat Bianchi. His latest is called Confluence. Troy Roberts here on saxophone and the lovely ballad, I Guess I'll Hang My Tears Out to Dry.

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The Oscar Peterson Trio 1960 recorded live at Baker's Keyboard Lounge in Detroit, newly discovered and released recordings. Ed Thigpen at the drums and Pittsburgh's own Ray Brown at the bass. And Let There Be Love. Oscar Peterson and the Trio from 1960. I'm Scott Hanley. These are Sounds of Jazz on our weekend. Turning next to the new one from vocalist Stacey Kent called A Time for Love. Here's Lucky to Be Me on Weekend Jazz.

0: What I love about her is that she loves to improvise. It's never the same twice, so it is really special every time you hear it, because you're never going to hear that version again, and that takes a brave performer.
1: That was the voice of Beth Roars, and on the sixth program in our 13-part series, No Regrets, The Music and Spirit of Billie Holiday, we'll hear her voice and many others as we explore the evolution of Billie's singing as it matured and developed throughout her career. I'm Rhonda Hamilton. I'll be your host for this program, and I hope you'll join me.
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Hi, this is Chris Brubeck, and I want to thank you for your support of WZUM. We need jazz on the airwaves, and they're putting it out there.

The New Orleans Resistance Quintet, otherwise known as the NOLA Resistance Quintet, and they're the tune Morpheus from their new release, featuring Roderick Paulin on sax, also at the keyboard, that was Daryl Levine. The tune Morpheus from the NOLA Resistance Quintet. Before that, out of Cologne, Germany, Kurt Elling and the WDR Big Band, brand new release called In the Brass Palace. Kurt Elling was back in his hometown of Chicago, though, for the International Jazz Day celebration on April 30th, having a wonderful time. He became co-musical director for that under the auspices of Herbie Hancock, an amazing show at the Lyric Opera in Chicago. I was delighted to be on hand for that. You're listening to the Sounds of Jazz on the Weekend here on the Pittsburgh Jazz Channel, WZUM. Turning next to Oral Laura, also known as Laura Chu Weens, a composer and band leader and vocalist. Her new release is an interesting one called The Critique of Capital, an Engaging Review. From it, here is City Sister, Homestead Heart. Oral Laura, here on Weekend Jazz.

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1: Hi, I'm Scott Hanley here at the Pittsburgh Jazz Channel. It's late in the evening now, and we're not going to give you the jazz calendar of things that have already happened, but we want to remind you that there's a live jazz scene brewing all over town. I want to also let you know about the tune that we play behind us when we talk about the jazz scene in Pittsburgh. It's from trombonist J.J. Johnson. It also features Pittsburgh native Ray Brown on the bass, and it's called Coming Home. It's really apt for a station like WZUM, which is not just a music stream, but is also a Pittsburgh jazz channel, to make sure that we reiterate the phrase, coming home, because we are your home for jazz and making sure there is a home for jazz on the radio and all around the community. 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The Pittsburgh Jazz Channel, WZUM. Welcome home.

From a new release filled with songs of spring, it's called Spring. It's vocalist Tierney Sutton with Tamir Hendelman on piano, and spring will be a little late this year. I'm Scott Hanley here on the Pittsburgh Jazz Channel, WZUM. Another new release, pianist Lisa Hilton. It's out called Extended Daydream, here featuring her trio on this date, Rudy Royston at the drums and Lucas Curtis on bass. This is called Seabirds at the piano, Lisa Hilton on Weekend Jazz.

Native of the Pittsburgh region, pretty sure it's Beaver County. He also studied at Seton Hill and then got his master's degree in Ohio, and then is on the eastern shore of Maryland, where he's a radio host these days. He's been a teacher for many years, too. Stephen Philip Harvey there from his latest release, Multiversal, live at the Bop Stop, and there the tune, Ain't No Sidekick, featuring Chris Coles. These are Sounds of Jazz on the Weekend. I'm Scott Hanley, turning to a new release from the band Entre Amigos, featuring Roy McGrath on tenor sax, Hana Fujisaki on piano, Kit Lyles on bass, and Gustavo Cortinas on drum, and here joined by trumpeter Justin Copeland, who also composed all the tunes for this release. It's called Joyful Foundation, the music of Justin Copeland, and here is Probability, Entre Amigos, on Weekend Jazz.

0: 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And on the seventh part of our 13-part series, No Regrets, The Music and Spirit of Billie Holiday, we'll compare Billie's various interpretations of the same songs. I'm Rhonda Hamilton, and I hope you'll join me.
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2: We start things off here with Monica Herzig from her new release called Transparent, joined here with her husband, guitarist Peter Keenley, and also Joe Donnelly on reeds, especially flute on this track called Shadow. The title of this album is also Transparent because she and Peter Keenley are parents of a trans person. 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

Guitarist Dave Stryker from his new release called Blue Fire, The Van Gelder Sessions. He's on guitar, joined here by Jared Gold on organ and McClenty Hunter on drums. And they're with the tune Van Gelder's Place, dedicated to the legendary recording studio in New Jersey. I'm Scott Hanley here on the Pittsburgh Jazz Channel, WZUM, turning next to a recording done in New York and Brooklyn. Drummer Brandon Sanders, the new one is called Lasting Impression. Here featuring Jasmia Horn on the vocal and some tasty work on the vibraphone by Warren Wolf on Until You Come Back to Me. That's what

Mostly sunny today, but a chance of showers, a high of 82, low of 61 tonight, and a good chance of showers. Then a chance of thunderstorms on Sunday, but also some sunshine, and a high of 83. Monday, hot, and a high in the low 90s. A lot of things coming up on the jazz scene in the next few days, weeks, and months, including a return by vocalist and songwriter Corrine at the City Winery in the Strip, Jazz Poetry Month continuing at City of Asylum on the north side, Tamara Tooney at MCG Jazz, plus a number of events this weekend you can find at the Jazz Central calendar. We'll be talking all about it on the scene, Saturday at noon, Sunday at 5 on WZUM.

Hi, I'm saxophonist Tony Campbell, and there's only one place to listen to jazz on the radio in Pittsburgh, WZUM, where jazz is the standard.

Couple of different approaches to the guitar there. That was Bill Frisell from his latest release called In My Dreams, and the title track from that, Bill Frisell. Julian Lage before that on guitar with the tune Talking Drum from his newest release called Scenes from Above. Julian Lage. I'm Scott Hanley here on the Pittsburgh Jazz Channel, turning next to pianist James Fernando. James Fernando has a trio he calls the Philly Three, although they're going to play a tune by Pittsburgh's native pianist Errol Garner called Like It Is. James Fernando at the piano, Sam Harris bass, Kyan Williams on drums. Here's James Fernando with Like It Is.

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The Long Hot Summer Blues. Houston Person and Jeremy Pelt joined there with the Lafayette Harris Trio. Actually, it's Lafayette Harris's release called All in Good Time. The Long Hot Summer Blues. I'm Scott Hanley here with Jazz on Your Weekend. New music up next from Diane Marino. Here, her latest is called Live at Vitello's. And from it, What a Difference a Day Made. Diane Marino on Weekend Jazz.

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Benji Parecki from the new release called Faster Than We Know, and that was Headed Home. I'm Scott Hanley here with Jazz on Your Weekend on the Pittsburgh Jazz Channel. The latest out from pianist Billy Childs is called Triumvirate with a trio, and hear the tune Carefree. 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

0: Jazz Central from WZUM.org. Busy sounds on a Saturday include a 2 in the afternoon Mary Lou Williams birthday celebration at the Lit Cigar Lounge, featuring Daryl Cann on clarinet and folks from the Mary Lou Williams Institute on hand, 2 until 4 p.m. Mark Strickland's quintet at Golden Age Beer Company Homestead at 2 o'clock, presented by Lighthouse Arts. Mark on guitar, Gabe Picard on alto sax, Rick Taloxo on tenor sax, Chris McGraw bass, and George Hyde III on drums. Vibraphonist Lulu Corelli at the 4:30 early set at the Uncork Jazz Club in Sharpsburg. Also Kenny Stockard at Eddie V's at 6:30. At 7 o'clock for the late set, vocalist Jimmy Z at the Uncork Jazz Club. Jazz Mania Live tonight with an open stage masquerade ball at the Northside Elks Lodge. Also the Jazz Surgery All-Stars at Clonalma downtown. Tony Campbell on sax, Dan Wasson bass, Michael Burnaby keys, and Jason Washington Jr. drums. Drummer David Throckmorton at Golden Age Beer Company Homestead tonight at 7. And at 7:30 tonight, the venue of Merging Arts in Johnstown. Jazz there, although I believe Don Alico will not be in with the band that night, but we do expect there'll be a performance there. 7:30 tonight, doors open at 7. Sunday includes drummer Rich Zubinski at Shoebrew and Zelianople with Eric DeFade on sax and flute, Greg Lutz at the keys. Drummer Thomas Went at noon on Sunday at the Golden Age Beer Company. Guitarist Alex Weibel at the Carnegie and Carnegie Sunday afternoon at 3. At 5 o'clock, the Swing Dynamique Quartet at Clonalma downtown. Jake Epstein, guitar and vocals. Greg Wilson, guitar. Joseph Wingenfeld, clarinet. And Benjamin May on bass. And the Alex Peck Trio tomorrow night at Eddie V's downtown. 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
0: Veteran guitarist from Italy and also by way of Brazil and New York City, Paul Ricci has a new release out, which is actually recordings done recently and over many years. It's called The Path. From it, here's the tune, Down on 6th Street, Paul Ricci on Weekend Jazz.

Guitarist Paul Ricci from his recent release, The Path, and there the tune, Down on 6th Street. We continue on with sounds of recent recordings. Here's Paul Marinaro on the vocal of Do Nothing Till You Hear From Me, from his new release called Mood Ellington. Paul Marinaro.

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Vocalist Alex Robinson from her new release called I Really Oughta Tell You. Jeremy Siskind featured there on piano and the tune One at a Time. I'm Scott Hanley here on WZUM, the Pittsburgh Jazz Channel, with sounds for your weekend, including the new one from saxophonist Alexa Tarantino. It's called The Roar and the Whisper and includes a lot of great talents, including Steve Feifke on piano and also on a couple of tracks, Cecile McLaurin-Sauvant. We're not going to play a track with her on this. Instead, we're going to actually play something that she sings on with Kenny Barron in a little bit. But first, let's hear Alexa Tarantino herself on sax on this beautiful thing called All Along from her latest release, The Roar and the Whisper. Alexa Tarantino on WZUM.

Vibraphonist Vance Thompson from his new release called Lost and Found, and that was The Thread of All Sorrows. Vance Thompson of the Vibes. Before that, saxophonist Alexa Tarantino from her new release, The Roar and the Whisper, and she brought us the tune All Along, Alexa Tarantino. These are Sounds of Jazz on the Weekend with pianist and composer Kenny Barron from his latest called Songbook. And these are all songs he wrote, and here featuring Cecile McLaurin-Salvant on the vocal of Sunshower. Kenny Barron, here on WZUM.

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The Black Madonna, that's BLCK Madonna, from her new release called Between the Lines, and there with Pick Yourself Up. Before that, trumpeter Jeremy Pelt from his new one called Our Community Will Not Be Erased, and we heard Manifesto. Up next, Daggerboard, The Skipper, and Mike Clark, new release, here with Brother Rainland on Weekend Jazz on WZUM.

0: Dude, there's some shit in there. There's no way in a million tries I could replicate.
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Some very modern sounds there from Gregory Groover Jr. The new release is called Old New, as in K-N-E-W, and they're with Spaces. Gregory Groover Jr. We'll finish things out for the hour here with the Heisenberg Uncertainty Players, and this is a tune called Threshold, definitely on the threshold of very new sounds, here on Weekend Jazz.

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0: At the piano, here is Luke Carlos O'Reilly from his recent release, Leave the Gate Open, and this is De Chaisure, Luke Carlos O'Reilly.

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Trumpeter Thad Jones was a composer of great tunes and also a leader of great bands, including a star as a trumpet soloist with the Count Basie Orchestra back in the 1950s. He also co-led the Thad Jones Mel Lewis Orchestra for many years, the Danish Radio Big Band, and he went back to lead the Count Basie Orchestra after Basie passed. Here from 1957, Thad Jones on the trumpet there doing the Benny Golson tune, Whisper Not, for an album called Mad Thad, with an arrangement by Quincy Jones, with Jimmy Jones at the piano, Frank Foster on tenor sax. Whisper Not from Thad Jones. I'm Scott Hanley here with Jazz on Your Weekend, sounds from around the world to share with you. Turning next to Antonio Adolfo at the piano from his very nice release called Tema, or Theme, and this is Melos. Antonio Adolfo on Weekend Jazz.

0: What I love about her is that she loves to improvise. It's never the same twice, so it is really special every time you hear it, because you're never going to hear that version again, and that takes a brave performer.
1: That was the voice of Beth Roars, and on the sixth program in our 13-part series, No Regrets, The Music and Spirit of Billie Holiday, we'll hear her voice and many others as we explore the evolution of Billie's singing as it matured and developed throughout her career. I'm Rhonda Hamilton. 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

Barbra Streisand, from a 2009 release that was co-produced by Diana Krall and Tommy LaPuma, also featuring Diana Krall on piano on several tracks, and also Alan Broadbent, the pianist, and there with Anthony Wilson on guitar with The Gentle Rain. Barbra Streisand. Before that, Kenny Burrell on guitar from the release Midnight Blue, and Gee Baby, Ain't I Good to You. Trumpeter John Faddis joins us now from the album Remembrances, and here is Laura.

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Rich Goldstein and A Hard Day's Night. He on guitar there from this new release called Into the Blue, with Jan Frankel on the organ and Ben Biello on vibes. Up next, it's Dave Bass at the piano from Trio Nuevo, and the tune is Sandino. Dave Bass, here on Weekend Jazz.

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It's a CD for your gift of $120 to WZUM. This is a new musical project from Lighthouse Arts with great recordings of established Pittsburgh jazz artists, torchbearers who've kept the sounds vibrant, and new young lions blazing a musical trail with enthusiasm and vigor.

0: Recorded in Aspinwall at Hyde Studios, this CD features 22 musical notables from the Pittsburgh scene. Dwayne Dolphin, Sean Jones, Eric Johnson, Luce DeLute, Maureen Budway, Roger Humphreys, Dave Budway, James Moore, Emmett Goods, Jeff Bush, Eric DeFay, Robbie Edwards, Brett Williams, Paul Thompson, Thomas Wendt, Warren Wolf, Benny Benack III, Michael Stevenson, Evan Hetrick, Anton DeFade, and George Hyde III. 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
0: Tony Guerrero, trumpet, Jeremy Siskind, piano, here with Black Orpheus.

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Vince Guaraldi at the piano, Bola Sette on guitar. From All Sides, the release they did back in the early 1960s, and they're with Ginza Samba. And I encourage you to look up on YouTube. There's a video of them on Ralph Gleason's Jazz Casual. It was a TV show done in San Francisco back in the 1960s. And what was really fascinating about it is, if I recall this correctly, the air conditioning was broken that day, so they're all in shirt sleeves in the studio and making beautiful music together. Vince Guaraldi and Bola Sette, before Vince Guaraldi got the gig to do the Charlie Brown TV show music. I'm Scott Hanley here with Jazz on Your Weekend, turning next to Irvin Mayfield and Ellis Marsalis from the album Love Songs, Ballads, and Standards. And here is Round Midnight. At the trumpet, Irvin Mayfield, Ellis Marsalis, piano.

Mostly sunny today, but a chance of showers, a high of 82, low of 61 tonight, and a good chance of showers. Then a chance of thunderstorms on Sunday, but also some sunshine, and a high of 83. Monday, hot, and a high in the low 90s. A lot of things coming up on the jazz scene in the next few days, weeks, and months, including a return by vocalist and songwriter Corrine at the City Winery in the Strip, Jazz Poetry Month continuing at City of Asylum on the north side, Tamara Tooney at MCG Jazz, plus a number of events this weekend you can find at the Jazz Central calendar. We'll be talking all about it on the scene, Saturday at noon, Sunday at 5 on WZUM.

From the album called Latin Lover, saxophonist Richie Cole from kind of his Pittsburgh period, Mark Perna on bass, and there with Kevin Moore at the piano, the tune Island Breeze. Before that, Jacob Chung from his new release called The Sage, and we heard Embraceable You, tuned by the Gershwins. I'm Scott Hanley with Jazz on Your Weekend. Eden Atwood joins us next here with Jesse Davis on alto sax. I'm Glad There Is You. Here's Eden Atwood.

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1: 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A super busy Saturday includes at 2 o'clock a Mary Lou Williams birthday celebration at the Lit Cigar Lounge. 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Also at 7, Jazz Mania Live presents an open stage masquerade ball, a live jam session at the Northside Elks Lodge. 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David Throckmorton at Golden Age Beer Company Homestead at 7. 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

Piana's Roberto Magris and Love Has Passed Me By Again, from his release from earlier this year called Love Is Passing Through, with Vittore Martin on tenor sax, Roberto Magris. Up next, Marion McPartland at the piano playing the music of her friend Alec Wilder, here with I'll Be Around. Marion McPartland on Weekend Jazz.

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1: First time I saw you, it felt like it was meant to be. There was between us something almost instantly.

From a recording done last year by Jesse Palter called Nothing is Standard, I Want to Keep You Forever, Jesse Palter. I'm Scott Hanley here with Jazz on Your Weekend, turning now to early 1960s Miles Davis with Hank Mobley on tenor sax, Miles at the trumpet, and I Thought About You from the album Someday My Prince Will Come. Here's Miles Davis.

0: 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And on the seventh part of our 13-part series, No Regrets, The Music and Spirit of Billie Holiday, we'll compare Billie's various interpretations of the same songs. I'm Rhonda Hamilton, and I hope you'll join me.
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Rosemary Clooney from later in her career with one of those wonderful Concord Records releases. This is taken from an Antonio Carlos Jobim songbook, Scott Hamilton on tenor sax, and the tune Meditation. Jobim by Rosemary Clooney. I'm Scott Hanley here with Jazz on Our Weekend with sounds up next from Eddie Lockjaw Davis. The release is called Gentle Jaws, Jaws being his nickname, here with I Cover the Waterfront. Eddie Lockjaw Davis.

0: 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On my show, Jazz Inspired, I talk with fascinating creative people who love jazz and discuss how it inspires them. 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

Hi, I'm saxophonist Tony Campbell, and there's only one place to listen to jazz on the radio in Pittsburgh, WZUM, where jazz is the standard.

Bassist Katie Thoreau from her release Offbeat. She's also a vocalist there with Ken Poplowski on clarinet. And the title track from this release, Offbeat, from Katie Thoreau. Before that, a new one from Brian Melvin, Soren Lee, and Mad Sundergaard, their rendition of John Coltrane's Naima from the release Trains Formation. These are Sounds of Jazz on the Weekend. I'm Scott Hanley, and here the late pianist B.G. Adair and her trio from a very popular tribute to Nat King Cole, and from it, the tune Walkin' My Baby Back Home, the B.G. Adair Trio.

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1: Let's take a moment out of jazz for your Saturday to get a look at the area weather from WZUM. Looking for a chance of a shower or thunderstorm throughout the day. Increasing clouds, the high headed to 81. Still a chance of a shower or thunderstorm for this evening. Mostly cloudy, the low near 62. And a chance of showers, maybe a thunderstorm in the afternoon for tomorrow. Partly sunny, the high headed to right about 84. That's a look at your area weather from WZUM. 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Taking a look at a couple for tomorrow. At 10 a.m., you'll find the Rich Zabinski Trio at Shoe Brew in Zelianople. And at noon, look for the Thomas Wendt Quartet to be at the Golden Age Beer Company in Homestead. You can find details on these events as well as plenty of others taking place all over by just clicking on Jazz Central at WZUM.org. There's more great jazz on the way.

from a release from a few months back from saxophonist and clarinetist Ken Poplawski called Unheard Bird, arrangements that were commissioned for Charlie Parker back in the 1950s but never got recorded. But now they are. They're doing Hoagie Carmichael's Stardust with Terrell Stafford at the trumpet. Ken Poplawski from the release Unheard Bird. I'm Scott Hanley here with Jazz on Your Weekend, and sounds up next from the Dave Brubeck Quartet. Love Songs, the collection here with Besame Mucho. Paul Desmond at the alto sax, Joe Morello drums, Eugene Wright on bass, and Dave at the piano.

Diana Krall from 1995. Was that her first recording done for GRP Records? I think it was. There with the title track from the release, Only Trust Your Heart. I'm Scott Hanley here with Jazz on Your Weekend. Turning next to saxophonist Johnny Hodges, a legendary alto sound with the Duke Ellington Orchestra for so many years. From the album Everybody Knows Johnny Hodges, here's Everybody Knows Johnny Hodges.

0: Jazz Central from WZUM.org. Busy sounds on a Saturday include a 2 in the afternoon Mary Lou Williams birthday celebration at the Lit Cigar Lounge, featuring Daryl Kann on clarinet and folks from the Mary Lou Williams Institute on hand, 2 until 4 p.m. Mark Strickland's quintet at Golden Age Beer Company Homestead at 2 o'clock, presented by Lighthouse Arts. Mark on guitar, Gabe Picard on alto sax, Rick Taloxo on tenor sax, Chris McGraw bass, and George Hyde III on drums. Vibraphonist Lulu Corelli at the 4:30 early set at the Uncork Jazz Club in Sharpsburg. Also Kenny Stockard at Eddie V's at 6:30. At 7 o'clock for the late set, vocalist Jimmy Z at the Uncork Jazz Club. Jazz Mania Live tonight with an open stage masquerade ball at the Northside Elks Lodge. Also the Jazz Surgery All-Stars at Clonalma downtown. Tony Campbell on sax, Dan Wasson bass, Michael Burnaby keys, and Jason Washington Jr. drums. Drummer David Throckmorton at Golden Age Beer Company Homestead tonight at 7. And at 7:30 tonight, the venue of Merging Arts in Johnstown. Jazz there, although I believe Don Alico will not be in with the band that night, but we do expect there'll be a performance there. 7:30 tonight, doors open at 7. Sunday includes drummer Rich Zubinski at Shoebrew and Zelianople with Eric DeFade on sax and flute, Greg Lutz at the keys. Drummer Thomas Went at noon on Sunday at the Golden Age Beer Company. Guitarist Alex Weibel at the Carnegie and Carnegie Sunday afternoon at 3. At 5 o'clock, the Swing Dynamique Quartet at Clonalma downtown. Jake Epstein, guitar and vocals. Greg Wilson, guitar. Joseph Wingenfeld, clarinet. And Benjamin May on bass. And the Alex Peck Trio tomorrow night at Eddie V's downtown. 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
0: At the piano, here is Luke Carlos O'Reilly from his recent release, Leave the Gate Open, and this is De Chaisure, Luke Carlos O'Reilly.

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AAMI offers instruction for all races, all ages, children through seniors. 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

That is Tierney Sutton from her release Unsung Heroes, featuring Christian Jacob at the piano, and the tune Early Autumn. Tierney Sutton. I'm Scott Hanley here with Jazz on Your Weekend, and up next, the T-Neck Jazz Quintet. This is called the T-Neck Jazz Quintet, plays the music of Sam Jones, a great bassist who also wrote a lot of great jazz tunes, including this one called Del Sasser. Kent Miller on bass, Antonio Parker at the alto sax, Benny Russell on tenor. Del Sasser from the T-Neck Jazz Quintet.

0: What I love about her is that she loves to improvise. It's never the same twice, so it is really special every time you hear it, because you're never going to hear that version again, and that takes a brave performer.
1: That was the voice of Beth Roars. And on the sixth program in our 13-part series, No Regrets, The Music and Spirit of Billie Holiday, we'll hear her voice and many others as we explore the evolution of Billie's singing as it matured and developed throughout her career. I'm Rhonda Hamilton. I'll be your host for this program, and I hope you'll join me.
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Stan Kenton and his orchestra from a release called The Ballad Style of Stan Kenton, and that was When Stars Looked Down. Before that, recorded in Zurich, Switzerland in 1971, recently issued recording called On a Clear Day, the Oscar Peterson Trio doing Younger Than Springtime. That edition featuring Nels Henninghorst at Peterson on bass and Lewis Hayes at the drums. I'm Scott Hanley with Jazz on Your Weekend. Vocalist Michelle Lordy up next here with No Moon at All. Larry McKenna joins here on tenor sax.

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The Afro-American Music Institute, 7131 Hamilton Avenue, Homewood, 412-241-6775. 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

On baritone sax, Brian Landris and Lush Life from an album of music of Ellington and Strayhorn. Dave Stryker on guitar. Houston Person up next on the tenor sax. The tune is Blue Jug.

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Now, we're taking it a step further. Now, in addition to vehicles, we now accept all types of real estate donations. 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

Give Me the Simple Life. Rebecca Dumaine on the vocal there from her release from a couple of years ago now called Chez Nous. Dave Miller on piano. Rebecca Dumaine. I'm Scott Hanley here with Jazz on Your Weekend. Turning next to saxophonist and record producer and also musical curator at a club that he used to run out of the Pacific Northwest. His album from a few years back called It's Easy to Remember has a tune here that is not the Anthony Newley tune, Candyman. It's a different tune called Candyman, and here featuring Joe Magnarelli on trumpet and Corey Weeds on tenor sax. Something sweet here, Candyman from Corey Weeds.

Mostly sunny today, but a chance of showers, a high of 82, low of 61 tonight, and a good chance of showers. Then a chance of thunderstorms on Sunday, but also some sunshine, and a high of 83. Monday, hot, and a high in the low 90s. A lot of things coming up on the jazz scene in the next few days, weeks, and months, including a return by vocalist and songwriter Corrine at the City Winery in the Strip, Jazz Poetry Month continuing at City of Asylum on the north side, Tamara Tooney at MCG Jazz, plus a number of events this weekend you can find at the Jazz Central calendar. We'll be talking all about it on the scene, Saturday at noon, Sunday at 5 on WZUM.

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1: Ah. Ah. Ah.

0: Thank you very much. Thank you.
1: A gentleman who for many years performed with his sisters, the Bay Sisters, Andy Bay, at the piano and on vocal, from his album Ain't Necessarily So, Andy Bay. Before that, pianist Bill Charlap from his release Uptown Downtown and the Rodgers and Hart tune, There's a Small Hotel. You're listening to Sounds of Jazz on the Weekend. I'm Scott Hanley. Guitarist Earl Clue joins us now from the Earl Clue Trio Volume 1. Here's the love theme from Spartacus.

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1: Let's take a moment out of jazz for your Saturday to get a look at the area weather from WZUM. Looking for a chance of a shower or thunderstorm throughout the day. Increasing clouds, the high headed to 81. Still a chance of a shower or thunderstorm for this evening. Mostly cloudy, the low near 62. And a chance of showers, maybe a thunderstorm in the afternoon for tomorrow. Partly sunny, the high headed to right about 84. That's a look at your area weather from WZUM. 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Taking a look at a couple for tomorrow, at 10 a.m. you'll find the Rich Zabinski Trio at Shoe Brew in Zelianople, and at noon look for the Thomas Wendt Quartet to be at the Golden Age Beer Company in Homestead. 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There's more great jazz on the way.

Saxophonist Joe Henderson wrote a lot of great tunes as well. That's one of them, Record a May, done there by the Lori Bell Quartet. The album is called Record a May, Remembering Joe Henderson. Lori Bell on flute, Josh Nelson at the piano. I'm Scott Hanley here with Jazz on Your Weekend, turning next to a recent one from Vincent Herring and the band Something Else. It's called Soul Jazz. Vincent Herring on alto sax, Paul Bolenback guitar, Jeremy Pelt on trumpet, and the tune is Driftin'.

0: Horace Silver's Song for My Father, the first major recording date for Pittsburgh's legendary drummer, Roger Humphreys. It was an amazing record date for us as listeners, but also pretty amazing for Roger Humphreys himself.
1: Horace Silver was a great guy. I was fortunate enough to be in the band, you know, with him.
0: There's a drum solo on there, The Natives Are Restless Tonight.
1: Yes.
0: You tore it up on that.
1: Oh, thank you.
0: People don't recognize what a melodic and an exciting drum solo that is. You're used to drum solos being like machine guns and cannons going off, but that is such a propelling drum solo. It really, really takes over the tune in the most melodic way.
1: Well, I thank you so much for hearing, for you hearing it, you know. You had to hear it. Not just me playing it, but and you could hear it that way. It's wonderful for me to be a drummer, man, and be able to not just play with the speed of my hand and the thousand notes at the same time and all that, but when I can relate something to you, you know, someone else.

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Good morning and welcome to Rhythmining on WZUM, the Pittsburgh Jazz Channel. I'm Kate Borger, and today we're exploring life philosophy. Yes, that's right, life philosophy through song. And we're even gonna reveal the secret of life if you stay with me for the hour. We're gonna start off this next set with a song previously recorded by Billie Holiday. Here's a version from the contemporary singer Madeline Peyrou. The song is Getting Some Fun Out of Life.

Billie Holiday with Teddy Wilson on piano for When You're Smiling. Before that, the best things in life are free. We heard Pittsburgh's own Errol Garner on piano, and the set starting off with Madeline Peyrue and Getting Some Fun Out of Life. Little life philosophy for your listening pleasure today on Rhythmining here on WZUM, the Pittsburgh Jazz Channel. I'm Kate Borger. Going next to another artist who came from Pittsburgh. There are so many of them. One of these days I'm doing a show just of Pittsburgh legacy artists. So many great artists here. But we're going to the song Give Me the Simple Life. This is Dakota Staton on vocals.

The incredibly talented Jasmia Horn, vocalist, songwriter, composer, amazing range, great performer, Jasmia Horn with Happy Livin'. Before that, we heard out of New Orleans the wonderful singer John Boutte doing If I Had My Life to Live Over. And we started off with Give Me the Simple Life, Dakota Staton out of Pittsburgh, Pennsylvania. I'm Kate Borger with you on Rhythmining, exploring life philosophy through song. And the next song up is written by the Reverend Gary Davis. You may have heard his version. You may have heard the version from Jorma Kaukonen. Here's a version from Marie Knight, who was a singer who sang with Sister, the great Sister Rosetta Tharpe. The song is I Am the Light of This World, Maria Knight on Rhythmining.

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Oh, he is so cool. I just love him. From Pittsburgh, Pennsylvania, originally, Benny Benack III. And boy, he is doing well in his jazz career. That was This Is the Life. Before that, Laughing at Life from Susanna McCorkle, and the set starting off with Marie Knight and I Am the Light of This World. As you can hear, there's a theme to the music today on Rhythmining here on WZUM. We're talking about life. And we're going to go to The Good Life next with Betty Carter.

Music from the women and jazz supergroup Artemis with What the World Needs Now. Burt Bacharach and Hal David. Before that, Betty Carter and The Good Life. My name is Kate Borger. I'm here on Rhythm and Ing with you every week, and I am delighted to be with you and thankful to have you along. Today, yes, we're exploring life philosophy, and I'm going to leave you with a James Taylor tune. I never expected to play a James Taylor tune on this jazz station, but you know what? Dara Tucker does some great music from the popular songbook, and she does a lovely version of Secret of Life. Secret of Life. Great, great lyric by James Taylor. And I want to also let you know that I have a website, Kate Borger Jazz, one word, KateBorgerJazz.com. And you can hear more about this show and about concerts coming up in Pittsburgh as well. 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Thanks so much for joining me. Have a wonderful week. Stay well and safe. And let's discover the secret of life.

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Busy sounds on a Saturday include a 2 in the afternoon Mary Lou Williams birthday celebration at the Lit Cigar Lounge, featuring Daryl Cann on clarinet and folks from the Mary Lou Williams Institute on hand, 2 until 4 p.m. Mark Strickland's quintet at Golden Age Beer Company Homestead at 2 o'clock, presented by Lighthouse Arts. Mark on guitar, Gabe Picard on alto sax, Rick Talaxo on tenor sax, Chris McGraw bass, and George Hyde III on drums. Vibraphonist Lulu Corelli at the 4:30 early set at the Uncork Jazz Club in Sharpsburg. Also Kenny Stockard at Eddie V's at 6:30. At 7 o'clock for the late set, vocalist Jimmy Z at the Uncork Jazz Club. Jazz Mania Live tonight with an open stage masquerade ball at the Northside Elks Lodge. Also, the Jazz Surgery All-Stars at Pulnama downtown. Tony Campbell on sax, Dan Wasson bass, Michael Burnaby keys, and Jason Washington Jr. drums. Drummer David Throckmorton at Golden Age Beer Company Homestead tonight at 7. And at 7:30 tonight, the venue of Merging Arts in Johnstown. Jazz there, although I believe Don Alico will not be in with the band that night, but we do expect there'll be a performance there. 7:30 tonight, doors open at 7. Sunday includes drummer Rich Zubinski at Shoebrew in Zelianople with Eric DeFade on sax and flute, Greg Lutz at the keys. Drummer Thomas Went at noon on Sunday at the Golden Age Beer Company. Guitarist Alex Weibel at the Carnegie in Carnegie Sunday afternoon at 3. At 5 o'clock, the Swing Dynamique Quartet at Quinama downtown. Jake Epstein, guitar and vocals. Greg Wilson, guitar. Joseph Wingenfeld, clarinet. And Benjamin May on bass. And the Alex Peck Trio tomorrow night at Eddie V's downtown. Details, directions, and more at WZUM.com.

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0: Hi, I'm Scott Hanley, and welcome to The Scene, our program of new jazz, jazz news, and interviews on the Pittsburgh Jazz Channel, WZUM. The month of May has a lot of live music springing forth in Pittsburgh, and we can't track it all in an hour, so please see the Jazz Central calendar, as June and July are also filling with live events to share. Some highlights upcoming include the return of the Roger Humphreys Boat Ride, coming to the Gateway Clipper Fleet again as a fundraiser as well as a great time, Sunday, June 28th. Also in June, a fundraiser event for the Pittsburgh International Jazz Festival featuring Sean Jones and a special Miles at 100 event. That's Tuesday, June 23rd at the August Wilson African American Cultural Center. Plus a slate of added summer events at MCG Jazz, the U.S. Navy Commodore's Big Band, June 18th, flutist Jamie Balm and her Sextet Plus, June 26th, and Marion Meadows and Alex Bunyan, July 18th. On top of that, Al and Stacey Shulman, who have a new release out called As Is, are coming to Colnama on June the 4th. Now, May still has more things in store, including a return by vocalist-songwriter Corrine at the City Winery at the Strip, Wednesday, May 20th. Jazz Poetry Month continues this Thursday and next at City of Asylum, Alphabet City on the north side. Tamara Tooney at MCG Jazz, May 23rd. And this weekend, a Friday album release show with Eric Lawrence, Ross Antonich, Dylan Zay, and Derek Bendel at the Government Center on the north side. And Latino Artists Friday in the lobby of the Public Theater on Penn Avenue featuring Noel Quintana and Hugo Cruz. Also this weekend, Saturday, May 16th, Mark Strickland with a 2 p.m. pop-up at the Golden Age Beer Company in Homestead, and also a 2 p.m. Mary Lou Williams birthday celebration at the Lit Cigar Lounge presented by the Mary Lou Williams Institute. All of that, a lot of things to keep track of and a lot of things to put a smile on your face, we hope. Another new release event is coming but got delayed. Vocalist Asai Alico and her grandfather, Don, have a new release out. It's called Inherited Groove. Don took a tumble a couple of weeks ago, though. He's recovering, and we'll tell you when the release event is happening. But we do have a copy of their new things to share. It's called Inherited Groove. Has a lot of great tracks on it, some originals and some standards, including here, Billy's Bounce. Asai Alico and Don Alico Sr. here with their new release called Inherited Groove. On The Scene on WZUM.

The Roger Humphreys Big Band from 2003 from the album Don't Give Up, and they're the tune RH Factor, an amazing band from back in 2003. Roger's Boat Ride coming up on June the 28th will feature a lot of notables. It's going to be kind of a little big band, not quite a big band, but a lot bigger than just the standard quintet of Roger Humphreys and RH Factor. And it's coming up on June the 28th. Details at the Jazz Central calendar at WZUM.org, and we'll have that up on our homepage as well. This is also a weekend for the Mary Lou Williams birthday celebration put on by the Mary Lou Williams Institute at the Lit Cigar Lounge. That'll be at 2 o'clock on Saturday. Here's the Mary Lou Williams trio from around 1950, and Veste la Giubba, as interpreted here and called just Pagliacci. The Mary Lou Williams trio, as we celebrate her contributions to the world and her origins in Pittsburgh, here on The Scene on WZUM.

That is Mary Lou Williams from the second Pittsburgh Jazz Festival in 1965. It was an all-star piano event that was put on by George Wein that featured Earl Father Hines, Duke Ellington was on hand, and so many others. An amazing event. And Mary Lou Williams prominently featured because she was also the co-leader of the festival with George Wein. And from it, there is Miss Dee Dee, Mary Lou Williams, at the Civic Arena way back in the day, 1965. I'm Scott Hanley here on the Pittsburgh Jazz Channel, WZUM, as we're kind of celebrating sounds of music going on in the Pittsburgh scene this weekend and in the weeks ahead, including an upcoming event, Miles at 100, with trumpeter Sean Jones at the August Wilson African American Cultural Center. It'll be Tuesday, June 23rd, a 7 in the evening concert there, as also a fundraiser for the Pittsburgh International Jazz Festival. Here's Sean Jones with his recording of 60th and Broadway. Coming back to Pittsburgh on the 23rd of June, here's Sean Jones now on WZOM.

Al and Stacey Shulman. They'll be coming to Kwanama on June the 4th, along with pianist David Gerwin. Their new release is called As Is, and from it we heard the tune Better Than Anything. A new release there from them, and they'll be coming to Kwanama to share some of the sounds from it on June the 4th. Another artist coming to Pittsburgh who has a new release out is the vocalist Corrine, who had a release out a few years ago and played at Kwanama. Well, now she's coming up and on the 20th. We'll be playing at City Winery in the Strip District. It'll be an event at 7 o'clock in the evening. Their website has details on that, as does the Jazz Central calendar. Here from her new release is Requiem for a Daydream, Corrine, here on The Scene on WZUM.

From a new release called Stories in Pink, that is Corrine, who last played at Quilnalma a while ago, coming to City Winery in the Strip on Wednesday, May 20th. From her new release, we heard Requiem for a Daydream. Corrine. 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Up next, adopted Pittsburgher Hugo Cruz, originally from Cuba. His new release has players from Cuba, Pittsburgh, and beyond, and Hugo will be part of this week's Friday Latin Night in the lobby of the Public Theater downtown, along with Noel Quintana. Hugo Cruz, his new release is called Figure It Out, and from that we hear this track, On a Rainy Day at Home. With Jeff Grubbs on bass, Mark McKelly on piano, organ, and Rhodes, Hugo Cruz on percussion, and he wrote the tune from his new release, Figure It Out, here on The Scene on WZUM.

Hugo Cruz and Caminos from the new release Figure It Out. Hugo Cruz will be featured among the performers Friday night at an event going on in the lobby of the Pittsburgh Public Theater downtown on Penn Avenue. Details on that at the Jazz Central calendar, as well as a 2 p.m. event going on at the Golden Age Beer Company in Homestead with guitarist Mark Strickland. Here's Mark with the trio that he recorded, I think it was during COVID times, featuring Tony DePaulis on bass and Thomas Went on drums. I think I was on hand for this as well. Here they are with a rendition of Unit 7, the Mark Strickland Trio, featured Saturday at 2 p.m. and right now on the radio on WZUM.

Guitarist Mark Strickland and the trio there with Unit 7 from a recording done at MCG Jazz a few years ago. I'm Scott Hanley here on the scene on the Pittsburgh Jazz Channel, WZUM, turning next to the Eric Lawrence Band from the album called Hip Motion. This is from 2007. It featured Renee Hart on bass, Eric on baritone and tenor saxes, Allison Miller on drums, and Stephen Bernstein on trumpet. Now, we play this because Eric Lawrence has a special event coming up on Friday night called Two of Three, a vinyl release show at the Government Center on the North Side. Eric on tenor sax, Ross Antonich drums, Dylan Zay on bass, and Derek Bendel on tenor sax. Also, Jeff Berman on Friday, early evening, will do an early evening set with Eric Lawrence. Now, the story behind this, according to Eric, was he had taken ill and ended up canceling out on a gig where he was going to be someplace. And then he ended up showing up, even though he'd gotten a little bit better, but not totally recovered. And he played, and it got recorded. And that's the record they're playing the debut for on Friday night. It's quite good, we understand. Here's Eric Lawrence with his band from a while ago, 2007, Eric Lawrence and Hypnotism. You'll be able to hear Eric Lawrence with friends Friday night at the Government Center on the North Side. And, of course, here on the scene on WZUM.

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1: 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Tenor sax master Stanley Turrentine was a native of Pittsburgh's Hill District. His career spanned decades and took him around the world. In the 1950s, he went on the road with the bands of Lowell Fulson and Earl Bostic, bus gigs with Tad Dameron in Cleveland. After a pause for the Army, Stanley came back to Pittsburgh in 1959 and was quickly hired by Max Roach. Playing with Max Roach brought Stanley to the notice of Alfred Lyon of Blue Note Records, and in 1960, an exclusive contract for the future tenor legend.

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And welcome to the MCG Jazz Spotlight Show. My name is Marty Ashby, the executive producer here. And today we're shining the spotlight on the legendary guitarist, Pat Martino. He's a musician that influenced virtually every guitarist that came after him and came with him and was very special in not only his music, but his spirit. And he grew up in Philadelphia. He was born in 1944. His dad was a musician, and he passed in the house that he grew up in South Philadelphia. He had perfect pitch, I'm told, and studied early on with the legendary Philadelphia music educator, Dennis Sandoli, who was also credited for teaching John Coltrane, as well as many others. And Pat went on to play with all the greats over the years. Big loss to the music world, but fortunately, we have so much of his music to enjoy for generations to come. I'd like to kick the show off with a record I remember from 1972 that I bought. It was entitled Footprints, and we'll hear the composition, The Visit. Joining him is Richard Davis on bass and Billy Higgins on drums. Here's the great Pat Martino.

0: That was The Visit from Pat Martino's 1972 recording, Footprints. Now, I was able to talk with Mark Cook, who's an amazing guitarist here in Pittsburgh and has been teaching at Duquesne University for decades and was a dear friend of Pat's and studied with him for many years. Mark, thank you for taking the time to talk with us today about your dear friend, Pat Martino.
1: Yeah, absolutely, man. I am so honored just to do this. A lot of memories changed my life in a lot of different ways.
0: Oh, I'm sure, man. I bet you got all kinds of stories and memories. How did you actually first meet Pat?
1: I had two guitar teachers at the same time. I had Slim Bryant, who was a great, great country guitarist who taught me how to read. And then I had a jazz guitar player lived in my neighborhood named Joe Carolla. Just a really good musician, played by ear, learned all the tunes by ear. And I kind of took lessons off of him. He took me under his wing. And he says, "Mark, you got to hear this guitar player. He's just a kid. He's just a skinny kid, man. He's a guitar player. He's killing." You know, I'm 13. I'm going, okay, yeah, I'm sure. I had no idea what the guitar could do at that age, you know. And Pat came into town and had a gig at the Hurricane, Bertie's place, the Hurricane up in the hill. And then Joe and his buddy took me up to see Pat. Pat was with Gene Ludwig and Randy Gillespie at the time. This was 67? Yeah, 67, because I was 13. So anyway, we're getting there. We sit in the booth. We're probably me, Pat, Gene, Joe, and his buddy were the only white people there. And the place was packed. But it was so great to be immersed in that situation at the time that I had no idea. But I knew it was going to be, you know, great because the people were packed in the joint. And I watched Pat play the whole set. I mean, I never really told anybody this, but when I watched him play, it was like getting struck by lightning. You know, I didn't realize that you could do that on the guitar. You know, but when I first met him, actually before I went to see him play, I met him at Joe Carolla's house. I met him first and we talked and Joe says, "I want you to meet, you know, Mark Cook. He's one of my students, good kid, and he's learning really well." And Pat goes, "Well, play me something." I'm like, "I don't know what to do." So I remember this distinctly. I played a E flat major chord and scale, like the C form, you know what I mean? So I played it, blah, blah, blah, blah, blah, blah, blah, blah, blah, blah, blah, blah, blah. It's like, "Yeah, man. Okay, that's cool." And so he wrote down a couple books to get, he said, "Get the Wolfhard Studies, learn that." And at that time, I could read probably better then than I do now. But then after that, we went to see him and God, man, that place was on fire. It was literally, I think the whole building was just moving up and down. I mean, as a little kid, you're just going, you're in awe, you know. And Gene and Randy just hanging on for dear life on the back, you know. But anyway, that's the short of it. And I wept. I really did. I cried when I heard him play, man, for like, it was like building up and building up, you know, that intensity that he had. And I just started crying. I don't know. I just sat there like this and I was crying. I didn't want anybody to see me, you know. That's how it struck me. I mean, it was an amazing experience.
0: Wow, what a great story. And I know after that, you ended up actually studying with him closely for many years.
1: Well, yeah, I started playing when I was about 16 out, you know, in gigs. I was gigging with a house band in Market Square 4 nights a week, and I was still in high school. And that's a whole nother story. You know, I made the money where I could fly. I mean, it only cost $75 round trip to go to Philly, you know, and you can walk up to the counter then and get a ticket and get on the plane. So So I did that once a month for probably maybe a year, something like that, maybe half a year. I don't remember. But then when I graduated, kind of graduated high school, and they kind of said, hey, goodbye. I moved up there right after I graduated. So I just turned 18 and lived about two blocks away from Pat, and just took lessons every week and then hung out with them a lot.
0: And I know you picked out some music to play here today from some of your favorite recordings. The Consciousness recording from 1974 is a great record. It's got all kinds of different stuff on it. And I know there's kind of a unique solo guitar piece, one of the tracks that you wanted to play that's also on this record.
1: Well, I love his solo material. And I always felt that he should have done a solo guitar album. I even mentioned it to him a couple times. And he just seemed kind of, I don't want to do that. But I always felt that would be great for him to just sit down and do a whole album of, I don't care if it was standards or his own music, because he just had a way of arranging standards. And when he played solo, obviously his compositions were just beautiful, you know. But Posada on guitar, I remember this piece pretty well because I was kind of there. When I had my lesson, I was always the last lesson about 11 o'clock or 10 to 11 at night. So I would just hang with him all night long and just watch him work on his music, his compositions. And I remember this song. I remember him writing it and playing it, you know, just trying to putting it together after my lessons. So anyway, it's a beautiful piece, very classical oriented.
0: And after that, I see you've picked out one of my favorite pieces to play on by the great Benny Golson.
1: Yeah, Long Game Betty, man. I love his solo in it. I love the samba feel that he has on that, you know, because I've always heard it, you know, swinging. But when he did the samba feel, I was like, wow, it fits so beautifully.

0: Wow, it's so great to hear Pat improvising on the standard Along Came Betty that we just heard. His sense of melody and his improvising and his standard of what he did just really changed the guitar for everybody, man.
1: You know, Pat's precision, he had impeccable time. Impeccable. If you listen to his recording and when he's soloing and, you know, when he stabs a chord or when he comes in out of a solo or goes into a solo, it's bang. I mean, you could set your watch by him. He was just that good at his time. And I was always just enamored by that and his precision and his flowing lines. Like he would say, it would be like a stream of consciousness. And that's really what it is when you're in the moment. And I think that's what a lot of guitar players hear, is that stream of consciousness that he utilizes when he's improvising. It has a beginning and an ending, but you don't know where and what kind of road he's going to take to get to the ending, because it's just this one thought out conscious or subconscious thing that he does. And it hit me a lot. I don't think any guitar player that I've talked to, anyone that studied off of Pat, I think they mostly took the guitar one time. And then after that, it would just be studying his concepts. What he would do is write in a notebook all the different concepts that he happened to be working on for the guitar and for teaching. And I think that came about, and he reflected this was reflected in everything he did, is being autodidactic, you know, being a self-learner. So what he did and everything that he tackled was creating concepts to learn more about something. And this is not only just music and the guitar, but, you know, his philosophy is, you know, we talked about metaphysics and we talked about everything, the metaphysics of the guitar, the philosophy of the instrument of music. We talked about, you know, wanting to open a window for someone to see what is available, what you're capable of doing. And I think a lot of his students, we not only, when he opened the window, I think we all jumped in. We just jumped in. You know, we found ourselves immersed in this really beautiful, creative world that inspired you. We were immersed in it. You know, when you walked into his room and teaching, you knew you went to a different world. Because that's how he created his space. He created his space for teaching. So if you were an observant person, that you knew that you were with somebody who is a very special person and a very special teacher.
0: One of the things I've noticed about Pat as I've been listening to, you know, 30, 40 tracks over the last couple of days is he had such a huge palette of different styles that he played. And I know just even a couple years later, in 77, he was doing kind of a jazz fusion thing. And I see you've picked out a track from Joyous Lake. And I know you were around, you know, all the guys at that point.
1: Yeah, sure. You know, I knew those guys from Joyous Lake, Kenwood Denard and Delmar Brown. And, you know, I hung out with them, you know, when they came to Pittsburgh, they played the Evergreen Hotel. I don't know if you remember that place. So, yeah, I remember him doing a, you know, a concert there. And it was just, I mean, whatever sounded on the record, man, you got that record plus. It was on fire. Those guys were on fire. And that's one thing I loved about Pat. Pat was very single-minded when it came to his material. It's like he pulled you in. He pulled you right in, and you had to keep up. you know? So I can imagine. And those guys were a lot younger than Pat. But Songbird, that era is like, again, you know, he's always experimented with music, you know, Baena, obviously. So he's always experimented, even when I was with him, you know, during lessons or hanging out, you know, he'd always bring out these, I have the tapes. He would write and record, and he would give his student tapes. So I got a bunch of them, of his things that are not recorded, his own practice tapes, his own compositional tapes, and so on and so forth. But yeah, I mean, he kept moving. He did not stagnate one iota. He just kept moving the music and the guitar forward.

0: And that was the jazz fusion Pat Martino. The title of the track was Songbird from his Joyous Lake 1977 recording. And it was certainly a tour de force of a different kind of vibe for Pat that was part of what was going on in that era. I didn't know Pat that well, Mark, but when he was here at the concert hall here at MCG Jazz and a few years back, we hung out a little bit in the dressing room, and it just seemed he had this glimmer in his eye while he was so serious on the bandstand and trying to talk to me about this concept on the guitar, which I didn't understand a lick of. But he had a glimmer in his eye that just seemed like he'd like to have fun, man. You got any stories about that?
1: Yeah, well, there's one that'll make you laugh. Pat just got a new car. He goes, "Hey, man, you want to see my new car? You would like, you know, check it out." So I went outside and, "Hey, get in, man. Come on, get in." I get inside, man. He starts it up and, you know, he's checking the radio out. And I'm like, "Oh, this is beautiful." It was a Lincoln, I think. Yeah, because he loved Lincolns. Yeah, it was a Lincoln, and it was just, wow, this is decked out and blah, blah, blah. And so he's starting it up, and I'm thinking there, like, okay, we're sitting there like for 5 minutes, and, you know, 10 minutes. I'm thinking, are we going anywhere? Like, Pat, you know, so I'm thinking to myself, are we going anywhere? And he turns the car off. He goes, "Yeah, that's it, man. Come on." Like, I thought we were going out, man. It's like, thanks. But, you know, he'd pull little pranks and things like that all the time.
0: That's fantastic, man. What a great story. Thank you for sharing that. You know, so it's perfect with what I want to play next, because his recording, All Sides Now is the name of the recording, and it's a series of duets. He plays with everybody from Mike Stern to Joni Mitchell. It's all over the map. And he does a duet with Les Paul, the great guitarist Les Paul. And if you know Les Paul, Les was always about having fun. And they do this tune, I'm Confessing That I Love You. It's a classic standard. And you can tell that these guys are just having fun. Les is being silly with these little riffs, and Pat is just hanging with him. It's like two guitar players sitting on the back porch in South Philly on a Sunday afternoon. Here's Les Paul and Pat Martino.

In case you just joined us, you're listening to the MCG Jazz Spotlight Show, and today we're shining the spotlight on the great Pat Martino. My guest has been Mark Cook, who knows Pat very well, and the track we just heard was Pat Martino and Les Paul, and what fun they had together from the All Sides Now recording. And as we've been discussing, Pat influenced so many musicians, and I remember very often Emily Remler, the magnificent guitarist that we lost way too soon at the age of 31, was so influenced by Pat that I can still see her jamming with my dad, and my dad would play, you know, these dominant chords for a half an hour at a time, and Emily would lay on the floor on her back and just blow over them. And my dad would stop, and she'd say, "No, don't stop. Keep going. Keep going." And she would just be shredding her, as she called them, her Pat Martino licks. And you can hear it in her playing and so many others. And we're going to hear from the East to West recording her composition, East to West, which is a nod to Wes Montgomery. But as you get into Emily's solo, you're going to hear an awful lot of Pat Martino. It's a great recording with Marvin Smitty Smith on drums, Buster Williams on bass, and the great Hank Jones on piano. And then we'll close the show with a very intimate performance with just Pat Martino and Gil Goldstein on electric keyboard, actually, just a duo. And we'll hear Dreamsville, the Henry Mancini composition from his We'll Be Together Again album.

0: What a great way to conclude our tribute to the great Pat Martino. And Mark, can't thank you enough for joining us today on the MCG Jazz Spotlight Show and sharing your thoughts about your dear friend, Pat.
1: Well, thank you. I mean, I am so honored to do this, Marty. And when you asked me to do it, I was maybe a little apprehensive because, but I'm thinking, I never really talked to anybody at length about the experiences I've had of Pat, because I never wanted to, hey, look who I know and blah, blah, blah. I was never one of those cats. At least I don't think I was. So I was always apprehensive about talking about Pat to other people because I just didn't. I just felt kind of funny about doing that. Unless they ask, and I would just say a little bit. But I appreciate this, Marty. This is nice because it's kind of, this is cathartic for me, especially since Pat died. And I'm like, bring up a lot of memories, man, that just kind of, what can I say,
0: Well, I can't wait, Mark, to actually hear about all those other stories that I know you've got tucked away for yet another show at some point. And thanks to my team here at MCG Jazz for getting these shows together each week. And, of course, the team over at WZUM for keeping jazz on the airwaves 24/7. Now, please swing by mcgjazz.org to see about all of the upcoming live concerts we have here in the Music Hall, as well as all the CDs and DVDs we have available. 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
1: 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We Knew What We Had, The Story of Pittsburgh Jazz. 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

This week's show is Soul Traveling. Songs about packing bags, riding boats, heading down the road, choo-chooing, etc. I'm Mike Canton, the host and producer of The Soul Show. So let's enjoy some music together. With this theme, I'm sure some songs have popped into your head, and I'm sure we share some ideas about it. Also, there is a nice 26 album called No Winds and No Rain from Chicago Soul Jazz Collective. We'll give that a whirl. But let's start with some 26 Tondre Kemp, and then some Alicia Keys, and then Prince starts the Soul Traveling theme on a bus.

Prince, kicking off the Soul Trace theme today with Get on the Bus. We're talking about buses, automobiles, express trains, winding roads, you know, things like that. Alicia Keys doing Rock With You from her album Songs in A Minor. Tantre Kemp was excited to share a track he did with his Louisiana homeboy, Nicholas Payton. Tantre is from Baton Rouge, and he is in the festival production business. He does program management and tour management. As a matter of fact, on that last note, it's the first time that I ran into him at the Tri-C Jazz Festival in Cleveland. And sometimes, somehow, he finds time to put out some good music, too. Skydives, the track you just heard, written by TK himself, Tantre Kemp. Soul Travelin' continues on The Soul Show.

I'm Mike, your host, and you know what? 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Bookending that last set, we had Ashford and Simpson with By Way of Love's Express and Vehicle by the Ides of March. They were part of the soul traveling theme that we're doing today. We also had some 26 Brooklyn Funk Essentials doing Never Give Up and Pancho Sanchez and his Latin jazz band live in Hollywood, Crosscut Saw. Next, let's go in deep on this soul traveling theme with four tracks, and then we begin a gentle dive into Chicago Soul Jazz Collective's 26th album called No Wind and No Rain. 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

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The archives are there on demand, and so are the playlists. Now, I see the archive traffic from all of you, and I'm happy to make things easy for you on demand. Express train to Bamako from Weedy Brima, the djembe drum player, his album The Hands of Time. We're doing Soul Traveling, but I cheated a little bit. It was Express Train as in Coal Train. Jetlagger from Betty Smith, the title track from that album. We also had Midnight Train to Georgia, and in between all of it, 95 South, All of the Places We've Been, one of the most beautiful tracks ever done by Gil Scott-Heron and Brian Jackson. It doesn't talk explicitly about the Interstate 95 corridor, but it alludes to it. It's in the sense of, you know, the black movement and black history as one moved from the southeast to the northeast on that north-south corridor. Closing with a groove for Ramsey, as in Ramsey Lewis, from the album No Wind and No Rain, Chicago Soul Jazz Collective 26 Music. More of that album in hour two, and more Soul Traveling, The Soul Show.

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Soul traveling music of roads, boats, limos, etc. Right now, cars, balloons, trains, and taxicabs. 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

Sly and Robbie, that ultimate rhythm section that started in reggae and then totally transcended that. Unmetered Taxi from them, from their album Taxi Fare of 06. We had Tracy Chapman with Fast Car, Up, Up and Away, The Fifth Dimension, Trans Europe Express, Kraftwerk. It's all about vehicles today, a theme called Soul Traveling. We've done a few otherwise, like the Robert Glasper you just heard called Black Superhero from his album Black Radio 3. I am digging into and digging this 26 Chicago Soul Jazz Collective album as part of the show today as well. Here's more from the album No Wind and No Rain, a track called On the Way to Be Free.

Jimi Hendrix there with that fantastic guitar playing and singing. Noel Redding on 8-string bass guitar, a pretty rare instrument and a pretty rare sound, and of course Mitch Mitchell on drums. Ladies and gentlemen, this ridiculous crew, that's the Jimi Hendrix Experience, are now off. I'm going with them. Hope we'll all make it. Tell them we went that away, driving south!

The BBC Sessions, Driving South from Jimi Hendrix. Christian's Automobile by the Dixie Hummingbirds and The Long and Winding Road. Ray Charles with Count Basie. All of that because Soul Traveling is the vibe today. Also featuring some tracks from the Chicago Soul Jazz Collective. And you heard On the Way to Be Free. It's their fourth release. Their seven-piece ensemble has vocals by D. Alexander. And hey, if you missed the earlier tracks that I played, archives at soulshowmike.org are at your disposal. So check that out. Even though we are following a theme today, we can get a little bit eclectic with it. So Dionne Warwick, followed by DJ Jazzy Jeff, Ivana Maestros, Godwin Lewis coming up on The Soul Show.

0: soulful traveling continued in hour two of the Soul Show. Global part two, The Traveler, right here from Godwin Lewis, Havana Maestros with Airplanes, DJ Jazzy Jeff and the Fresh Prince with Charlie Mack, first out of the limo, and Dionne Warwick, Do You Know the Way to San Jose. There was another obvious pick for this theme, but I just love San Jose. Put $100 down and buy a car. Backrack and David with great lyrics as always. The Soul Show is produced as a 3-hour romp each week. If you miss anything, the show is on demand at soulshowmike.org. Thanks for joining me. I'm Mike Canton, TSS. 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

The Soul Show continues with the band War. Gypsy Man is the extended track from the album Deliver the Word. I'm Mike Canton, and it's great to have you for hour three. This is a wonderful and hypnotic song, so get hypnotized and wonderized.

Departure, right here from Earth, Wind & Fire's album Spirit. The 1976 album was featured in the spring of 26 as a 50th anniversary feature on demand at soulshowmike.org if you'd like to give a listen. George Clinton of the Parliament Funkadelic Multiverse with his rendition of the Banana Boat song. And from the album Rufusized, Chaka Khan with Rufus doing Packed My Bags, War Gave You Gypsy Man. Soul Travelin' is today's episode. Fords and Chevys on deck. First, more from Chicago Soul Jazz Collective, TSS.

0: Songs of Chevys and Fords. From the bottom, we had 66 Impala featuring Pancho Sanchez and Sheila E. on Sound the Alarm, Booker T's fine album of 2013. A lot of Ford products, Lincoln, Mercury, Ford, and I think he mentioned Cadillacs too. That was Otis Redding with Carla Thomas on Tramp. The Diplomats with Hey Mr. Taxi Driver. And we started that set with Chicago Soul Jazz Collective, another piece from their album No Wind and No Rain, A Town Called Mercy. 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Both work. And give what you can. Set a level that works right for you. It goes a long way. Thank you. Moving into the last set of the Soul Show, we continue soulfully traveling. We'll have a caboose, a boat, some more trains. I hope you've enjoyed it. Thanks. This is Mike Canton with TSS. See you soon.
1: Choo. 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

Jessica Williams, who passed away in March of 1922. Higher Standards, the release here from a couple of decades ago now. They're doing When Your Lover Has Gone. Jessica Williams. I'm Scott Hanley here with Jazz on Your Weekend. Sounds up next from Wycliffe Gordon at the trombone. The release is called The Intimate Ellington, Ballads and Blues, with Zach Brock on violin and Adrian Cunningham on soprano sax. The tune is Stevie from trombonist Wycliffe Gordon.

Jazz Central from WZUM.org. A super busy Saturday includes at 2 o'clock a Mary Lou Williams birthday celebration at the Lit Cigar Lounge. Also at 2 o'clock, the Mark Strickland Quintet at Golden Age Beer Company Homestead, presented by Lighthouse Arts. 4:30 today, Lulu Corelli at the Encore Jazz Club in Sharpsburg. 6:30, it's Kenny Stockard at Eddie V's. 7 o'clock, Jimmy Z at the Encore Jazz Club for the late set. Also at 7, Jazzmania Live presents an open stage masquerade ball, a live jam session at the Northside Elks Lodge. The Jazz Surgery All-Stars at Cool and Alma downtown at 7. David Throckmorton at Golden Bear Company Homestead at 7. And at 7:30, jazz at the venue of Merging Arts in Johnstown. Sunday includes Rich Sabinski's trio at Shubru and Zillianople, the Thomas Went Quartet at Golden Age Beer, Alex Weibel at the Carnegie and Carnegie, the Swing Dynamic Quartet at Quinalma Downtown, and the Alex Peck Trio at Eddie V's. 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

Chet Baker and Jerry Mulligan from a collection called The Very Thought of You, Jazz for Lovers, and one of the many renditions they recorded together of My Funny Valentine. Before that, Hey Rim Joan from the release Groovitude from about a year ago, and we heard Spring in Hometown. Hey Rim Joan. I'm Scott Hanley with Jazz on Your Weekend with Etta Jones on the vocal up next. Pianist Junior Mance here from his release One Good Turn, and I Got a New Daddy. Etta Jones with pianist Junior Mance.

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Mostly sunny today, but a chance of showers, a high of 82, low of 61 tonight, and a good chance of showers, then a chance of thunderstorms on Sunday, but also some sunshine, and a high of 83. Monday, hot, and a high in the low 90s. A lot of things coming up on the jazz scene in the next few days, weeks, and months, including a return by vocalist and songwriter Corrine at the City Winery in the Strip, Jazz Poetry Month continuing at City of Asylum on the north side, Tamara Tooney at MCG Jazz, plus a number of events this weekend you can find at the Jazz Central calendar. We'll be talking all about it on the scene, Saturday at noon, Sunday at 5 on WZUM.

Itetsu Nasuda at the piano from a new release called Tailwind, and that was the Ishikagi Blues. Dan Neville at the Vibes, pianist Itetsu Nasuda. You're listening to Jazz on the Weekend with trombonist Robert Edwards up next. Upswing, his new release, here with Joe Magnarelli on trumpet, and the tune is called Time to Shine. Robert Edwards on trombone, here on Weekend Jazz.

Laura Taylor there with the song Gone with the Wind, a song that was in fact inspired by the Margaret Mitchell novel back in 1937 before they made the movie. Gone with the Wind. They're from Cry Me a River. Joe Lano on guitar. Laura Taylor on the vocal. I'm Scott Hanley with Jazz on Your Weekend. Turning next to Lester Young on tenor sax, Oscar Peterson at the piano. Almost Like Being in Love on Weekend Jazz.

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2: 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Sounds from the David Throckmorton Quartet, the George Hyde III Trio, the Howie Alexander Trio, and the Nosmo King Trio, including the talents of Scott Bonney, John Shannon, Tony DePaulis, Antonio Cruz, Paul Thompson, Thomas Wendt, and more.

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2: New sounds here from organist Pat Bianchi. His latest is called Confluence. Troy Roberts here on saxophone and the lovely ballad, I Guess I'll Hang My Tears Out to Dry.

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The Oscar Peterson Trio 1960, recorded live at Baker's Keyboard Lounge in Detroit, newly discovered and released recordings. Ed Thigpen at the drums and Pittsburgh's own Ray Brown at the bass. And Let There Be Love. Oscar Peterson and the Trio from 1960. I'm Scott Hanley. These are Sounds of Jazz on our weekend. Turning next to the new one from vocalist Stacey Kent called A Time for Love. Here's Lucky to Be Me on Weekend Jazz.

0: What I love about her is that she loves to improvise. It's never the same twice, so it is really special every time you hear it, because you're never going to hear that version again, and that takes a brave performer.
1: That was the voice of Beth Roars. And on the sixth program in our 13-part series, No Regrets, The Music and Spirit of Billie Holiday, we'll hear her voice and many others as we explore the evolution of Billie's singing as it matured and developed throughout her career. I'm Rhonda Hamilton. I'll be your host for this program, and I hope you'll join me.
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The New Orleans Resistance Quintet, otherwise known as the NOLA Resistance Quintet, and they're the tune Morpheus from their new release, featuring Roderick Paulin on sax, also at the keyboard, that was Daryl Levine. The tune Morpheus from the NOLA Resistance Quintet. Before that, out of Cologne, Germany, Kurt Elling and the WDR Big Band, brand new release called In the Brass Palace. Kurt Elling was back in his hometown of Chicago, though, for the International Jazz Day celebration on April 30th, having a wonderful time. He became co-musical director for that under the auspices of Herbie Hancock, an amazing show at the Lyric Opera in Chicago. I was delighted to be on hand for that. You're listening to the Sounds of Jazz on the Weekend here on the Pittsburgh Jazz Channel, WZUM. Turning next to Oral Laura, also known as Laura Chu Weens, a composer and band leader and vocalist. Her new release is an interesting one called The Critique of Capital, an Engaging Review. From it, here is City Sister, Homestead Heart. Oral Laura, here on Weekend Jazz.

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From a new release filled with songs of spring, it's called Spring. That's vocalist Tierney Sutton with Tamir Hendelman on piano. And spring will be a little late this year. I'm Scott Hanley here on the Pittsburgh Jazz Channel, WZUM. Another new release, pianist Lisa Hilton. It's out called Extended Daydream. Here featuring her trio on this date, Rudy Royston at the drums and Lucas Curtis on bass. This is called Seabirds at the piano, Lisa Hilton on Weekend Jazz.

Native of the Pittsburgh region, pretty sure it's Beaver County. He also studied at Seton Hill and then got his master's degree in Ohio, and then is on the eastern shore of Maryland, where he's a radio host these days. He's been a teacher for many years, too. Stephen Philip Harvey there from his latest release, Multiversal, live at the Bop Stop, and there the tune, Ain't No Sidekick, featuring Chris Coles. These are Sounds of Jazz on the Weekend. I'm Scott Hanley, turning to a new release from the band Entre Amigos, featuring Roy McGrath on tenor sax, Hana Fujisaki on piano, Kit Lyles on bass, and Gustavo Cortinas on drum, and here joined by trumpeter Justin Copeland, who also composed all the tunes for this release. It's called Joyful Foundation, the music of Justin Copeland, and here is Probability. Entre Amigos on Weekend Jazz.

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WZUM is the Pittsburgh Jazz Channel, and it is the place you can hear jazz 24 hours a day, 7 days a week. 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
1: We start things off here with Monica Herzig from her new release called Transparent, joined here with her husband, guitarist Peter Keenley, and also Joe Donnelly on reeds, especially flute on this track called Shadow. The title of this album is also Transparent because she and Peter Keenley are parents of a trans person. 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

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AAMI offers instruction for all races, all ages, children through seniors. 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

Guitarist Dave Stryker from his new release called Blue Fire, the Van Gelder Sessions. He's on guitar, joined here by Jared Gold on organ and McClenty Hunter on drums. And they're with the tune Van Gelder's Place, dedicated to the legendary recording studio in New Jersey. I'm Scott Hanley here on the Pittsburgh Jazz Channel, WZUM, turning next to a recording done in New York and Brooklyn. Drummer Brandon Sanders, the new one is called Lasting Impression. Here featuring Jasmia Horn on the vocal and some tasty work on the vibraphone by Warren Wolf on Until You Come Back to Me. That's what

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Couple of different approaches to the guitar there. That was Bill Frisell from his latest release called In My Dreams, and the title track from that, Bill Frisell. Julian Lage before that on guitar with the tune Talking Drum from his newest release called Scenes from Above. Julian Lage. I'm Scott Hanley here on the Pittsburgh Jazz Channel, turning next to pianist James Fernando. James Fernando has a trio he calls the Philly Three, although they're going to play a tune by Pittsburgh's native pianist Errol Garner called Like It Is. James Fernando at the piano, Sam Harris bass, Kyan Williams on drums. Here's James Fernando with Like It Is.

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The Long Hot Summer Blues. Houston Person and Jeremy Pelt joined there with the Lafayette Harris Trio. Actually, it's Lafayette Harris's release called All in Good Time. The Long Hot Summer Blues. I'm Scott Hanley here with Jazz on Your Weekend. New music up next from Diane Marino. Here, her latest is called Live at Vitello's. And from it, What a Difference a Day Made. Diane Marino on Weekend Jazz.

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1: 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WZU.

That is new music there from bassist Corcoran Holt. It's called Freedom of Art, and some dandy piano work there from Benito Gonzalez. Ray Ray, the name of the tune. You're listening to Sounds of Jazz on the Weekend. Scott Hanley here, and the newest from Benji Porecki called Faster Than We Know. 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

Benji Parecki from the new release called Faster Than We Know, and that was Headed Home. I'm Scott Hanley here with Jazz on Your Weekend on the Pittsburgh Jazz Channel. The latest out from pianist Billy Childs is called Triumvirate with a trio, and hear the tune Carefree. Billy Childs on WZOM.